God takes his time, I'll go for any time. 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Got no use for fancy driving, wanna see a guy arriving in low.

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I don't like a big commotion. 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

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I can spot an amateur, appreciate a connoisseur at his trade.

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